It would be easier than this. 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

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Play a cute little song and get sassy.

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1: Every time I wake up, I wonder what can I do for you today. I can make you smile.
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RFM. Is there anybody out there tonight that ever really took the time to listen to the lyric of this once big hit song? Well, recently I did, and was so moved by it that I'd like to slow it down.

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1: My mama done told me when I was in knee pants. My mama done told me, son. Yes, woman, sweet talk and give you the big eye. But when the sweet talking is done, a woman's a two-face.

breakfast to St. Joe. Wherever the four winds blow. Yes, I've been to big towns.